0: 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We'll be back in a flash. Alice's Attic with Alice Cooper.
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0: 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Alice's Attic with Alice Cooper.
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0: 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Alice's Attic with Alice Cooper.
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2: There's some things you just can't dip in milk. I don't care what anyone says.
3: There's some things you just can't do, period.
2: And this item, although delicious, is just too small. It's coming up next.

0: dip a Teddy Graham into milk? This has been an interesting topic. So if you missed it yesterday, we were talking about that time you almost died, but you didn't. And we had this conversation with a listener.
1: And I almost died. I was purple, the doctor said. Very strange.
2: Could have been a
1: very
2: Cheeto.
0: No, probably a Teddy Graham.
2: Teddy Graham's solid. Cheeto is like air filled.
1: We're talking 54 years ago.
2: Well, I mean, what? Cheetos weren't invented? Cheeto.
0: No one knows when Cheetos were invented. We were talking about the fact that something had gotten lodged in her lung, and then we were discussing it off the air. Mm. Turns out Cheetos were invented in 1948.
2: Yeah, but Teddy Grahams weren't, so she may have had a point there. But Justin was very fired up about Teddy Grahams and their multiple uses.
0: Right, because I said you could choke on a Teddy Graham, and then Justin insisted that you can't.
3: Adamant. As soon as they hit any kind of moisture whatsoever, whether it's just in your mouth naturally or if you have anything to drink with it, they turn to mush.
0: And he says that he dips them in milk, and I said, what kind of tiny little fingers must you have that you're going to dip those tiny little Teddy Grahams into milk?
3: It's nimble fingers.
2: It's smaller than a single knuckle. That doesn't make sense to me, right? Like, if I'm taking the time to dip something, I want to make sure that I get a good payoff. So I've never dipped a Teddy Graham in my life.
0: No.
3: And it shows.
0: Right. So we were talking about what, besides Oreos, because everybody knows you dip your Oreos in milk, mm-hmm. right? They've universally
2: standard
0: basically
2: cookies.
0: Taken that.
2: Yeah.
0: Besides the standard cookie, what can you dip in milk that actually is good?
2: Easy.
0: What?
2: A donut. Donut or pastry.
0: Mm. Yeah.
2: Uh-huh. Blueberry cake donut. You rip that sucker in half. It's also very ambidextrous. You can use it in milk or you can use it in coffee. I don't know if ambidextrous works there, but you know what I mean. All right. You can use it in both. No problem.
0: I don't know if I necessarily agree with that. I feel like it's too porous. Why would you want to fill it with milk? I don't know.
2: It's a quick dip, all right? It's a dunk, a dip, and it goes right in the mouth. You don't need to soak on a donut.
0: Producer Sophia, what do you dip in milk?
4: So I started with adding like fruit to my cereal, mm-hmm. and then I realized that I like fruit in milk better than the cereal. So I would just dip bananas and strawberries in milk growing up, and it was great. Mm. I still do it. I love milk, and I get mad at people when they don't like milk.
0: Interesting.
2: Seems weird.
0: Right.
4: I'm a milk defender till I die.
2: Okay.
0: The fact that you dip your banana in milk is weird.
4: Banana's the best.
2: The fact that you feel like milk needs a defense, that seems weird to me, but okay.
4: There's so many haters out there.
0: A pineapple would be disgusting. You can't put pineapple on that.
4: Not pineapple.
0: No. So it's only certain things, I guess.
2: Okay. Peaches, right? Strawberries.
0: No.
2: It's all peaches and cream. It's all that type of
0: that
2: type of flavor. Strawberries and cream. It's already there. How about it, Justin?
3: I don't know if this counts, but I always loved doing the fries and the frosty, the shakes. Growing up, my mom and my grandma always had Fig Newtons hanging around the house. Like, that was always like the snack for us. Could get those a little bit mushy, too, but they were firm enough in there where the milk actually helped that cakey substance, but the Fig Newtons were good.
0: I always thought that was such an old person cookie, and I don't even think it's a cookie. It's like a biscuit. Right?
2: I think it's a trick to get your bowels moving. But I did like Fig Newtons. And you're right, you had to hold them in there. That was a long soak.
3: Yeah.
2: Comparatively speaking.
0: Dakota, my little one, she's 7. She dips her brownies in milk, which is obvious. Like, that goes with Oreos.
2: Nice.
0: Yeah, but I went through a period when I was pregnant where I would dip my potato chips in milk.
4: Ooh.
0: Like
2: in
0: the
2: milk.
0: salty potato chips, like the regular Lay's ones. Oh my gosh, are my favorite, like the ones with the wavy ones. Like those are the best. Dipping on a little bit of milk. I know it sounds disgusting, but when you're pregnant and you're all over the place, very good.
2: When you drop a chip or two in there, do you finish the milk after or that's
0: No,
2: it?
0: That's crazy talk.
2: Okay.
0: Yeah.
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10: Well, after hitting the triple digits yesterday, we should be a little cooler today. We have a front coming in for the afternoon. Winds will shift out of the north about 10 to 20 miles per hour. So it looks like we'll make it up into the upper 80s and then start to drop off nice and cool overnight. Behind this front, we're heading down to a cool 61 degrees. And then tomorrow, we stay in the mid-80s. We'll have a chance of perhaps a few scattered storms. From News Channel 10, I'm Doppler Dave with your First Alert forecast.
0: If you don't like your child's teacher, do you still get them an end of the school year gift? You're going to get the whole story, then you'll decide who's right. Couples Court is next.

0: You almost died, but you didn't.
1: It was close.
0: Simone Biles posted a picture of her in a hospital bed and just said, almost dying wasn't on my bingo card. No further explanation.
1: I mean, what is that? It's been a week now at this point, all ominous and whatnot.
0: Well, we want to hear your story. We want to find out what happened. 1-800-330-9999. Eric, you almost died, but you didn't.
2: All right, so you know how they have all these horrible blizzards where they get really heavy snow?
1: Mm-hmm.
2: All right. Basically, back in the day, we had 18 inches of snow, and I was shoveling it all by hand.
1: Yeah.
2: And, like, my heart was racing and whatnot, but I was just doing, like, massive amount of houses. And, like, I felt like I was going to, like, have a heart attack and die.
1: Yeah.
2: But I almost did, but I didn't.
1: But you, okay, so, you didn't actually go to the hospital. They said, sir, you had a heart attack.
0: No, he was just
1: but
0: like,
1: you just
0: it.
1: Felt like you were going to have a heart
0: right.
1: attack.
2: Well, you know, when you're shoveling it and you're like going at
1: it. No, I know it sucks. Yeah,
2: floor,
1: no.
2: Like, you're a monster.
1: Yeah, I'm not a doctor, but
2: and your coworker tells you like, "Hey, you okay?"
1: Right.
0: Right. Like, are you all right? And you're like, "Yes, thank you. Thanks for asking. I'm fine."
1: And then 10 years later, you called us.
0: Right.
1: Okay. Thanks.
0: Thanks, Eric. Yeah,
1: not sure exactly if that was what we were looking for, but you know.
0: It's in the spirit
1: of it.
0: I thought about dying, but then I just nothing happened.
1: Wouldn't
0: I was
1: it have sucked
0: fine.
1: If I died here?
0: Yeah.
1: Right? No, nope, then I didn't. Right. Luke, tell us about that time that you almost died, but you didn't.
3: So I was driving dump trucks, tractor trailers for a little bit.
1: Mm-hmm.
3: And as I'm passing the train track, the gate comes down. So I put it in neutral. And then the shifter on that truck was really weird. It would sometimes not go back into gear.
1: Yeah.
3: So then I couldn't get it into reverse.
1: Mm-hmm.
3: And the train's coming, the bell's ringing. I'm freaking out. I'm like, I'm going to be that guy on the news who was the dummy who got smacked by the train.
1: Thank God for
3: saying it. I kid you not.
0: Yeah.
3: 5 seconds left. I got it in gear, got in reverse, and I had to pull over to the side of the road for quite a bit. I was shaking.
0: Yeah.
1: You know, let me just ask the question. The gate comes down behind you. Why do you put it in neutral? At that point, break the other gate. That's all I'm saying is
0: until
1: drive it.
0: Until you're in that position, you can't. You don't know what you're going to do. You don't know.
1: I know what I'm going to do. I'm going to keep on driving.
0: All right, Luke, congratulations. You almost died, but you didn't.
1: But you didn't.
0: You
1: but
0: didn't.
1: You didn't.
3: Yeah, it was close.
0: Yeah.
1: Thanks, Luke.
0: Thanks.
1: Have a great day.
0: Patty, you almost died, but you didn't.
1: What happened?
4: When I was in second grade, I actually had food caught in my lungs that was there over a period of time. I was out running around one day, and I came in. I'm like, Mom, I'm breathing so heavy. My chest is caving in. Rushed to the hospital, and they had to do an emergency tracheotomy because it was food that was enlarged in my lungs for, I'm going to say, a couple of weeks.
0: Oh, my God.
1: That's crazy, right?
0: No.
4: And I almost died. I was purple, the doctor said.
1: Yeah. Wow.
0: But you didn't.
1: Right.
0: Yeah.
1: And you still don't know. Do you know what kind of food it was?
0: Right.
1: Broccoli, what?
0: Can you recognize it?
4: That's the funny thing, because I'm 62 years old now.
1: Right.
4: So that
1: still don't know what kind of food it was. Right.
4: I don't know what got stuck in there, but it was something that allowed me to breathe a little bit.
1: Yeah.
4: But, very strange.
1: Could have been a
4: very
1: Cheeto.
0: No, probably a Teddy Graham.
1: Teddy Graham's solid. Cheeto is like air-filled.
4: Teddy Graham. We're talking 54 years ago.
1: Well, I mean, what? Cheetos weren't invented? Don't downgrade Cheetos.
0: No one knows when Cheetos were invented. Actually, that's not true. The internet knows.
1: Have a great day, Patty. Thank you. We're glad you didn't die, but you almost did.
0: 1948.
1: Cheetos were out there. See, it could have been a Cheeto.
0: It was probably a Cheeto.
1: Right.
0: Yeah.
1: She doesn't know.
0: Yeah. Think about the memories I've made with my dad, or even my husband as a father, and the incredible memories that he makes with our girls. It's great when they're in the phone, but when I see them on my Aura frame, it's just the best. It puts a smile every time I walk by it.
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17: The weather. After hitting the triple digits yesterday, we should be a little cooler today. We have a front coming in for the afternoon. Winds will shift out of the north about 10 to 20 miles per hour. So it looks like we'll make it up into the upper 80s and then start to drop off nice and cool overnight. Behind this front, we're heading down to a cool 61 degrees. And then tomorrow, we stay in the mid 80s. We'll have a chance of perhaps a few scattered storms. From News Channel 10, I'm Doppler Dave with your First Alert forecast. The
0: Eagle. Coming up, it's Pick'em News. 3 news stories that are trending right now, and Raven selects which one you're going to learn about.
1: It's a massive responsibility. You're welcome, America. Mm-hmm. I'm here for you.
0: Yep. Today, quite a selection. What a woman found when she was cleaning out her garage freezer. You know, things been in there for like 27 years. You're like, what?
1: I hope it was dead. Okay.
0: Everybody else does too. How about when somebody that has your exact same name is threatening your identity?
1: Oh, well, I mean, that's happened in my life, actually. That's a thing that can happen.
0: That's really weird. Or what somebody stole from a warehouse. It's coming up next.

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10: I'm going to need some help with this one because I've never seen anything like it. I saw a bumper sticker that was on the back of the car and I giggled to myself because I thought, oh, that's a weird thing to put on your car. And I thought it was like a one-off, like a quirky thing that one person did. And then when I was driving to work yesterday, I saw it on another car 2 states away. And I was like, wait, is this a thing? And then today, driving in, again, I saw it.
11: Nah,
10: and I'm
11: come on.
10: Like, yeah, no.
11: The bumper sticker?
10: It's the same
11: bumper sticker on 3 cars?
10: Right. And
11: seems weird.
10: No, I think it's one of those things that it's like a movement and everybody knows about it except for me. Maybe you know. It's coming up next.

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1: If you thought your neighbors were doing something shady, maybe even illegal, and keeping you up all night because they're blasting polka music while they're doing it, would you call the cops or would you mind your own business?
2: Granted, the behavior seems a little bit strange, but Tyler says there's no need for me to go ahead and knock on the door right now at this point. These people could be nuts. If you're right, do I even want to get involved? We should just stay out of this thing.
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2: Sarah wants Tyler to take action or she says she's going to call the police. Tyler says, let's just stay out of it.
1: But that music is blasting till 1 a.m. It's the same five cars. They draw the curtains like something's happening. She wants to know. What do you think? 1-800-330-9999. It's Anna and Raven. Whose side are you on?
3: I'm on the husband's side. Mind your business. People are crazy these days. So, I mean, if it's not too bad, maybe give it some time and call the cops about a noise complaint. But don't go over there because people are crazy.
1: I mean, that's true.
2: And Raven, whose side are you on today?
4: Hi. I think that it's too lackadaisical to just say, oh, it's none of your business. It's 1 a.m. There's laws, there's ordinances. I think they should call the police and just report it anonymously and let the police handle it. I wouldn't confront them with it because anyone that doesn't know that you shouldn't be blasting music at 1 a.m. Is clueless. It's not going to be rational about it. So I would let the police handle it.
0: The verdict is in. Jury foreman, what are the results?
1: Tyler, our audience agreed with you today. You got to mind your business. Mind your business. As much as it kills me, because, man, Sarah, I want to know, too, what they're doing.
5: I appreciate that. And, you know, and as Sarah said, it's been 3 weeks. So I'll admit, if it goes another couple months, then maybe I'll start to get a little more curious. But I'll say I'll be patient right now. I think, Sarah, we should. And then who knows? It might peter out. Or if it gets louder, then we'll take some steps.
6: All right, I guess maybe I just need to invest in some good earplugs for the time being, and hopefully it's not anything sketchy.
2: Or embrace the polka. Good luck, guys.
6: Or sad, yeah.
1: All right, if you have a problem too, send an email. couplescourt@annaandraven.com.
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8: Good morning. Welcome to Thursday. I'm Michael J. Stevens. During Tuesday's city council meeting, we learned the city has been paying a group out of Tampa, Florida to provide annual firefighter medical and fitness evaluations. This came to light when Councilman Les Simpson asked to have that item pulled from the agenda for further discussion. Simpson questioned why the city uses LifeScan wellness centers and wondered if money couldn't be saved by using a local provider. The item listed the renewal agreement as annual at a cost of just under $264,500. The council also heard from Scott Kirchneck of Austin-based auditing firm Clifton Larson and Allen, who offered the FY24-25 annual comprehensive financial report required by the state of Texas. Cities have 180 days from the end of the fiscal year to get that report turned in. Excluding weekends and holidays, that would mean Amarillo was at risk of failing to submit its report within that time frame. Council voted to table accepting the report until the next meeting set for the 23rd. 22-year-old Kenneth Ray Pratt of Canyon has been charged with felonies related to drug and child pornography. He faces a charge of possession of a controlled substance and possession of over 50 pieces of child pornography. Court records show an online report from the National Center for Missing and Endangered Children was provided to the Canyon Police Department. Using an IP address, CPD able to identify Pratt and secure a search warrant for his home. A computer and small amount of cocaine was seized. Pratt admitted to knowing child pornography would be found on his computer. He was booked into the Randall County Jail. His bond set at $15,000 with conditions of no contact with anyone under the age of 17. That's your 100-second news update. I'm Michael J. Stevens for 100.9 The Eagle.
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1: Can't beat Raven.
0: $2,400 is the jackpot for today's Can't Beat Raven. Caitlin, I just feel like giving away money. Do you know your stuff?
2: I hope so.
0: Yeah, I could use a little excitement today. Seems like a dull kind of day. Do you think you have an actual chance?
2: I think so. I like trivia bar, like drive the bar.
0: All right. There's one that I think you need to know that if you got it, you got it. Can you please ask Raven to leave the room?
2: Raven, can you please leave the room?
3: You got it. Good luck. $2,400. Here we go.
0: All right. Raven is walking out here. We got to wait for that big old door to close, and then he won't be able to hear us. We're in a soundproof studio. Caitlin, it's 5 pop culture questions. Remember, you only have 3 seconds to answer each one, so if you're not sure, just guess, okay?
2: Yep.
0: He'll come back in, get the same questions. Whoever gets the most right wins. Ties go to Raven. Are you ready to play?
2: I am ready.
0: Number one, the Super Mario Brothers Galaxy movie just became the first movie of 2026 to earn $1 billion at the box office. Which brother wears the green hat?
2: Luigi.
0: Number two, the names Rumi and Arden are climbing the list of popular baby names this year. And that's all thanks to what movie?
2: A-Pop Demon Hunters.
0: Number three, the most random video all year was released. It's Jennifer Aniston, and she's promoting her new hair care line called Lola V. And in the clip, she styles what superstar's curly mop of hair?
2: I don't know.
0: Number four, Taylor Swift was in Celebrity Row with the Haim sisters to support the Knicks in the NBA Finals Game 4 last night. What name was on her shirt?
2: I don't know either.
0: And number five, Taylor Swift asked Tom Hanks and Tim Allen to sign her original VHS copy of Toy Story at the movie's premiere. What does VHS stand for?
2: Oh, I was born in 96. I should know this. I don't remember.
0: Okay.
2: Dang. That's okay.
0: That's all right. Let's go. All right, Caitlin got 2 out of 5.
3: Not great. Let's see how I do, Caitlin. Here we go.
0: Number one, Super Mario Brothers Galaxy movie just became the first movie of the year to earn $1 billion at the box office.
3: Wow.
0: Which brother wears the green hat?
3: Luigi.
0: Yes. Number two, the names Rumi and Arden are climbing the list of popular baby names this year. And that's all thanks to what movie?
3: K-pop Demon Hunters.
0: That's right. So people don't know that Arden Cho is the name of the lead, the voice actress behind Rumi, the lead character.
3: Okay. Well,
0: yeah.
3: That's cool.
0: Also, I love the name Arden. I think that's so pretty, right?
3: Yeah, they're working on a sequel album already at this point right now.
0: And the toys are finally coming out. They got licensing. Number three, in the most random video all year, Jennifer Aniston is promoting her new hair care line, Lola V.
3: Yeah.
0: And in the clip, she styles what superstar's curly mop of hair?
3: Benny Blanco. It's a funny commercial
0: if you haven't seen it.
3: Yeah. I like that guy, man.
0: Yeah, me too. Number four, Taylor Swift was in Celebrity Row with the Haim sisters to support the Knicks in the NBA Final Game 4 last night. What name was on her shirt?
3: Stevie Nicks.
0: Yep.
3: Yeah, with a K.
0: And number five, Taylor Swift asked Tom Hanks and Tim Allen to sign her original VHS copy of Toy Story at the movie's premiere.
3: How cool.
0: What does VHS stand for?
3: Video Home...
0: Can you hurry up?
3: Yeah, I don't know.
0: Video Home System. You almost had it.
3: Oh, I almost had it.
0: Yeah. All right, Caitlin, 4-2 today. That's going to get you an Ann on Raven t-shirt.
2: Awesome. Thank you guys so much. It's Caitlin, and I can't beat Raven.
3: I feel like you robbed me of a perfect score, Anna. thanks, Caitlin. Great game. Enjoy that shirt, girl. $2,500 tomorrow, Anna.
4: That'll be $84.52.
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16: After hitting the triple digits yesterday, we should be a little cooler today. We have a front coming in for the afternoon. Winds will shift out of the north about 10 to 20 miles per hour. So it looks like we'll make it up into the upper 80s and then start to drop off. Nice and cool overnight behind this front. We're heading down to a cool 61 degrees. And then tomorrow we stay in the mid-80s. We'll have a chance of perhaps a few scattered storms. From News Channel 10, I'm Doppler Dave with your First Alert forecast.
0: The Eagle. Last night watching the game, there was just one question. Does Taylor Swift just travel around with a cricket? You know, like those things that personalizes things that she can just pull it out of her back pocket and make you a shirt?
3: I mean, she's got people.
0: Yeah, it's coming up next.

0: Amarillo's classic hit station, 100.9, The Eagle.
1: And just like that, one of the most popular upcoming Halloween costumes for the Girl Squad has been created. Celebrity Row was packed last night at the Garden for Game 4 when this happened.
2: The greatest comeback in NBA playoff history. The Knicks pull off the miracle comeback and lead it 3-1.
1: All right, now we got to go to the next game, headed to San Antonio. All good stuff, and it was electric. But the story everyone's talking about, Raven, the shirt.
3: The shirts were great.
1: Yes.
3: The shirts are exciting.
1: Yes.
3: I know that when you run out of things to say lately, you say all good stuff. Stop
1: all
3: saying
1: good
3: that.
1: Stuff.
3: Stop saying that when it comes to sports and baseball.
1: Basketball. All right. So the reason why I love the story about the shirts is because I went to an Eras Tour show.
3: Okay.
1: And I made a shirt that said, "Karma is a God." And two of my girlfriends had shirts that said, "Karma is a cat." And Karma is my boyfriend.
3: Isn't like it like an assignment if you're going to a Taylor Swift show to like, you know, have an outfit or whatever. Right. Okay.
1: And Taylor was like, you know what? I'm going to do that, too. I got my two besties right here, the Haim sisters, Esty and Alana. They walked in. They walked in together, the three of them.
3: Mm-hmm.
1: And they each had shirts on. Now, Taylor Swift shirts had her musical inspiration. It said Stevie Nicks, but it was K-N-I-C-K-S.
3: Yeah.
1: Alana's shirt was the same exact style, but it said Nickelback.
3: Okay.
1: Very polarizing for
3: with
1: some
3: people. With
1: a K
3: again.
1: Yes, with a K.
3: Uh-huh.
1: And Estee's was, it said Nicole Kidman.
3: Okay.
1: Yeah.
3: With a, wow, that'd be fun, actually. Did she do the, yeah, okay, I can see it now.
1: Now, Mariska Hargitay, you know, Mariska Hargitay from SVU, they have always been good friends, her and Taylor Swift. So she shows up, and she's got a Stevie Nicks shirt on, too, the exact same one to match.
3: That can't be coincidence.
1: But do you know that Jalen Brunson, that Mariska Hargitay is his good luck charm? He has said it in many interviews.
3: Did not know that.
1: She's the only one that he hugs after the games in Celebrity Row.
3: Is that right?
1: And he says that he watches SVU before he goes on the court each night. Yep.
3: How strange.
1: I know.
3: Right.
1: Yeah. And I came up with some other t-shirt names that I would like for you to evaluate.
3: Okay, please go.
1: Nicki Minaj.
3: Oh, I like that.
1: Okay.
3: With the K's. I mean, she's a little bit controversial right now, but I feel like that shirt is a win.
1: Nick Jonas.
3: Also pretty good. Not terrible. All right, I'll take that one.
1: Fleetwood Nick.
3: No.
1: Yeah, no.
3: Well,
1: okay. Nick Jagger.
3: Nick Jagger. Yes. That's a winner right there. Yeah.
1: Nick Cannon?
3: No. I feel like I get pregnant just wearing that shirt.
1: And then how about this? Nick Donalds, like McDonald's. Nick Donalds. Starbucks.
3: No, that one's a little bit. That's reaching.
1: Nick Filet. Like Chick-fil-A? Nick Filet's
3: not bad. It's not bad.
1: Nick me, baby, one more time.
3: All right, now we're reaching, but
1: now
3: I mean, it's fun.
1: Yeah.
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5: Good morning. Welcome to Thursday. I'm Michael J. Stevens. During Tuesday's city council meeting, we learned the city has been paying a group out of Tampa, Florida to provide annual firefighter medical and fitness evaluations. This came to light when Councilman Les Simpson asked to have that item pulled from the agenda for further discussion. Simpson questioned why the city uses LifeScan wellness centers and wondered if money couldn't be saved by using a local provider. The item listed the renewal agreement as annual at a cost of just under $264,500. The council also heard from Scott Kirchneck of Austin-based auditing firm Clifton Larson and Allen, who offered the FY24-25 annual comprehensive financial report required by the state of Texas. Cities have 180 days from the end of the fiscal year to get that report turned in. Excluding weekends and holidays, that would mean Amarillo was at risk of failing to submit its report within that time frame. Council voted to table accepting the report until the next meeting set for the 23rd. 22-year-old Kenneth Ray Pratt of Canyon has been charged with felonies related to drug and child pornography. He faces a charge of possession of a controlled substance and possession of over 50 pieces of child pornography. Court records show an online report from the National Center for Missing and Endangered Children was provided to the Canyon Police Department. Using an IP address, CPD able to identify Pratt and secure a search warrant for his home. A computer and small amount of cocaine was seized. Pratt admitted to knowing child pornography would be found on his computer. He was booked into the Randall County Jail, his bond set at $15,000, with conditions of no contact with anyone under the age of 17. That's your 100-second news update. I'm Michael J. Stevens for 100.9 The Eagle.
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2: It's no surprise that most women have a little black dress in their closet.
3: Isn't it required?
2: Well, I don't know if it's required, but I think most women do. It's kind of like your go-to, you know, like when you don't know what to wear, you just pull out that dress and you're like, all right, I guess I'll wear the dress, right? Mm-hmm. The little black dress. Mm. I have realized to live where I live in my town, I need a certain kind of dress, and I have made a terrible, terrible mistake because it is so not my style. And I need your opinion because what my daughter said about it was slightly hurtful. It's coming up next.

Amarillo's Classic Hit Station 100.9, The Eagle. I'm Aubrey James. Happy Thursday. We're kicking off our Thursday right with some Police. Listen to Sting. He's already laughing at us. Here they are now with Roxanne.

25 years and still rocking. Amarillo's classic hit station, 100.9, The Eagle.

0: time to help out our Panhandle friends and neighbors with the 7th annual Cash and Cans Food and Fun Drive for the High Plains Food Bank. 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

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Also, weather from our friends over at News Channel 10. 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

0: We are still looking to put together a team of people to take on the 72-ounce steak challenge for the Big Texan as they travel from the West to the East Coast. You still have a chance. It's all happening on Monday, the 15th. But if you would like to participate, you send your name and phone number on over to the Eagle's Nest at 806-350-1009.
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0: Amarillo's Classic Hit Station 100.9, The Eagle. I'm Aubrey James. I've got a little On This Day in Music History for you. June the 11th. You know how we do this. We all collectively hop in my time machine. We put on our seatbelts for safety and we hop all the way back to the beginning. Let's do it. Today we're starting in 1988. Nelson Mandela's 70th birthday tribute took place at Wembley Stadium in London, featuring Whitney Houston, Phil Collins, Dire Straits, Stevie Wonder, Tracy Chapman, George Michaels, Eric Clapton, The Eurythmics, and Simple Minds. The event was broadcasted live on the BBC2 to 40 different countries with an estimated audience of 1 billion people. 2002, Sir Paul McCartney married Heather Mills at a church in Ireland. Guests included Ringo Starr, David Gilmour, and Chrissy Hynde. Heather walked down the aisle clutching a bouquet of 11 McCartney roses. Mills had first met McCartney at a Pride for Britain Awards event in London in April of 1999, which McCartney attended to present an award for animal rights activists. Mills and McCartney separated May of 2006, and when divorced, Mills eventually was awarded a lump sum of $16.5 million. 2025, American singer and songwriter and recording producer Brian Wilson died in his sleep at his home in Beverly Hills, 9 days before his 83rd birthday. Wilson co-founded the Beach Boys and received widespread recognition as one of the most innovative and significant musician figures of his era. From 1962 to 1979, Wilson wrote or co-wrote over 24 U.S. top 40 hits for the Beach Boys, with 11 reaching the top 10. Including number ones I Get Around, Help Me Rhonda, and Good Vibrations. The 1966 classic Beach Boys album Pet Sounds was widely considered to be one of the most influential albums in music history. That is all I have for you today. And on this day in music history, tomorrow we have Fun Fact Friday. We'll do it all again then.
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0: Amarillo's Classic Hit Station 100.9, The Eagle. I'm Aubrey James, and we're rocking and rolling straight on into that 10 o'clock hour on a Thursday. 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
1: Rumors spreading around in that Texas town about the shack outside the game. You know what I'm talking about. 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Rain. They got a lot of nice girls.

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Michael Jackson always kept his family close, and this song was no exception. He brought in sisters Janet and LaToya as backup vocalists for this track. Here they are now, Michael Jackson with his sisters. It's PYT at 100.9 The Eagle. Ooh.

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There is so much going on this evening as we are in the full swing of our centennial celebration of Route 66. Tonight is the opening night for Texas out at Palladora Canyon, the musical. They're also going to have live music at Smokey Joe's on 6th Street and open karaoke night at Old Tascosa Brewery on 6th Street as well. So much going on. I will post the full list over on our Facebook page.

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0: 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I'm Aubrey James, ready to take all of your lunch requests. I want you to call me, or, you know, whatever Cheap Trick said. You can call me now, 806-350-1009.
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0: 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The Eagle has a countdown we all grew up with. It's Casey Kasem's American Top 40 every Sunday right here at The Eagle. This Sunday, we're focusing on years 1977 and 1987. We'll hear from everyone from Kenny Rogers, Andy Gibbs, Motley Crue, Smokey Robinson, and so much more. You're not going to want to miss it. It's Casey Kasem's American Top 40 every Sunday right here at 100.9. The Eagle.
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I've talked to you guys just a little bit about trying to redecorate my house, and I'm currently in the search for the perfect couch, and I'm having such a hard time. 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Other family members telling me not to do that, get one with structure. I don't know. What do you think?

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Don't you worry, we're still going to be there. You can also have Alexa play us simply by saying, Alexa, play 100.9 The Eagle.

0: Amarillo's Classic Hit Station 100.9, The Eagle, rounding out that 11 o'clock hour with you. I'm ready to play back all of your lunch requests. I'll play those all back for you at the noon hour. I'm also going to be crowning a winner for our El Tejavon 3 $25 lunch gift card for those requests. And in the noon hour, I'm going to have more information about our cash and cans food fund for the High Plains Food Drive coming up on June 19th. You're not going to want to miss it. Don't go anywhere.
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Amarillo's Classic at Station 100.9. The Eagle. I'm Aubrey James, rolling into that lunch hour with you on a Thursday. I had a friend tell me yesterday that I play Casey and the Sunshine Band just a little too early in the mornings, and I think that's ridiculous because it is never too early to get down. Am I right?

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0: It is time to help out our Panhandle friends and neighbors with the 7th annual Cash and Cans Food Drive for the High Plains Food Bank. 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

This next song is a text request from our friend Steve wanting to hear a little Christopher Cross, some Sailing on this beautiful Thursday afternoon. Here it is now for you at 100.9 The Eagle.

0: Buffalo's Classic Hit Station 100.9. The Eagle, congratulations is in order to Cecil, who is today's winner of our El Teja Von 3 $25 lunch gift card for his request of America. Thank you, Cecil. Thank you to everyone that sent in requests today. I had 11 requests, so you guys are just blowing me out of the water. I love it. Thank you so much. In the 1 o'clock hour, we are going to talk about the spotlight. Dr. Johnny Black is going to shine on the artist he has coming up this Saturday for Saturday Night Solid Gold. Don't go anywhere.
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2: 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I've got a tale about playing a show in Russia. Then, for You Gotta Love the 80s, it's Guns N' Roses with a personal deep cut. And there's a movie music madness track from a 90s Ron Howard flick and two attic classics, including a guitarist who died after opening for Jeff Beck. 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
12: weather. A weak cold front has arrived across the area. Winds are out of the north. A little breezy, 15 to 25 miles per hour. But temperatures should stay, looks like upper 80s, and then even drop off towards this evening. So we're bringing the heat down from those record-setting triple numbers we had yesterday. A little more comfortable. We'll drop to 60 overnight, and tomorrow stay in the mid to upper 80s. One more day, we'll start to track rain again tomorrow night. With your first alert forecast from News Channel 10, I'm Doppler Dave.

Amarillo's Classic Hit Station 100.9, The Eagle. I'm Aubrey James, rocking and rolling straight on into that 1 o'clock hour on a Thursday. We're making it. We're doing it. Tomorrow is Friday. We're so close to the weekend. It is just right there.

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So listen, up here at the studio for Connoisseur Media, I am the youngest by a little bit of a stretch. I'm younger than everyone else by just a little bit. Yesterday, everyone was trying to explain to me the importance of Miami Vice and what a big deal it was in the 80s. And they really, really want me to start watching it. So maybe I will. I don't know. We'll see.

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0: Amarillo's Classic Hit Station 100.9 The Eagle. I'm Aubrey James popping in to say that I hope you have a terrific rest of your Thursday. Thank you so much for hanging out with me today. I hope you had as much fun as I did. Dr. Johnny Black is coming in right after me at 2 o'clock to keep those hits coming with the afternoon rock and roll show. He's also going to have an opportunity for you to win a $25 Smokey Joe's gift card with Johnny's Jukebox. I like playing Johnny's Jukebox. I like to see if I can guess the song. It's a lot of fun. So you guys have fun with that, and you and I will do it all again tomorrow.
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17: Sunshine will be with us as we'll see clear skies this afternoon, but we could see a few clouds this evening with isolated to scattered showers and storms for our southeastern counties, and temperatures will warm to the mid to upper 90s. Tonight we dry things out, but clouds will thicken up, so that's going to give way to cloudy skies late, and temperatures will fall to the mid to upper 60s. This is meteorologist Johnny Gormley from News Channel 10.

Welcome to the afternoon rock and roll show. I'm your host, Rufus T. Barley Sheath. And it's a little on the warm side, but not as bad as yesterday, so we'll take it. Hope you're having a great afternoon. Tomorrow, totally 80s Friday.

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0: here, right here, the corner of Olson and Paramount, 3505 Olson to be exact. That's where our studios are located. We want to invite you and yours to drop by a week from tomorrow on the 19th of June. 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We do it every year. 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

solo go-go. Is that just a go? Go-go? Jane Wiedling is my favorite go. And she wrote this song about an affair she was having with Terry Hall from The Specials. And she said, we gotta keep this to ourselves. Our lips

0: Well, it looks like there's been a small accident at Coulter and the Loop, on the south end of the Loop there, where Coulter intersects. You might want to kind of keep your eyes peeled when you go through there.
1: Oh,

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1: It's Alice Cooper coming to you from Istanbul, not Constantinople. While I'm downing kebabs, you can tune in to my world-class radio show tonight. I've got a tale about playing a show in Russia. Then, for You Gotta Love the 80s, it's Guns N' Roses with a personal deep cut. And there's a movie music madness track from a 90s Ron Howard flick and two attic classics, including a guitarist who died after opening for Jeff Beck. Get through your Thursday and reward yourself by listening to Alice's Attic tonight.
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8: Sunshine will be with us as we'll see clear skies this afternoon, but we could see a few clouds this evening with isolated to scattered showers and storms for our southeastern counties, and temperatures will warm to the mid to upper 90s. Tonight we dry things out, but clouds will thicken up, so that's going to give way to cloudy skies late, and temperatures will fall to the mid to upper 60s. This is meteorologist Johnny Gormley from News Channel 10.

Money Money's first two hits were both about the same girl. Two Tickets to Paradise and Baby Hold On were about a girl he met in college when he was going to the University of California at Berkeley.

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0: from 1993's Everybody Else Is Doing It, So Why Can't We? That's the Cranberries, of course. A great song. Linger. They had that ready to go, fully loaded, and then Dolores joined the band and changed all of it. And it turns out it was the right thing to do. It's just a great great way to get a better song out of the chord progression. All right, so we've got a lot happening. Let's take a quick look at the traffic situation. We had an accident earlier on 335 and South Coulter. That's begun to clear up a little bit, but it still looks like there's still some first responders on the scene, so give them room to do what they need to do. The rest of I-40 and the Canyon E-Way looking okay.
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He said, well, we forgot all their names, so we just called it Some Girls. From that very album, this is Beast of Burden, Rolling Stones on 100.9.

0: 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What you going to do for Dad? 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
7: Sunshine will be with us as we'll see clear skies this afternoon, but we could see a few clouds this evening with isolated to scattered showers and storms for our southeastern counties, and temperatures will warm to the mid to upper 90s. Tonight we dry things out, but clouds will thicken up, so that's going to give way to cloudy skies late, and temperatures will fall to the mid to upper 60s. This is meteorologist Johnny Gormley from News Channel 10.

0: So for all the friends and family and folks who have been a part of a recent graduation ceremony, this song kind of came about through that. The drummer for Night Ranger had a sister who was 10 years younger than him and growing up fast and graduated, and he wrote this.
1: Sister.

0: Love it. Love that song, Goo Goo Dolls. I'm Dr. Johnny Black. Thank you for joining us this afternoon. Weather-wise, we're looking at temperatures in the upper 80s instead of the upper 90s and 100 and all that for a little while now. And then a chance of rain tomorrow, a pretty good chance of rain on Saturday, and it very well likely could rain on Sunday and Monday. So here we go, a nice 4 or 5 day stretch of cloudy, cooler, and moisture. We'll take it.
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Aretha recorded her version in 1967, won a couple of Grammys, and it made the Rolling Stone magazine list of 500 greatest songs of all time and all that. How's that for some respect? My goodness gracious, I love rock and roll.

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0: don't know about you, but I was pleasantly surprised when I heard that Noel and Liam Gallagher were going to try to get things back together and go on a tour. Was that a couple years ago? I thought, oh, man, those guys can't even go to the grocery store without getting into a screaming argument, much less being locked up in a hotel room, going out on the road, all those stresses. But they got through it. Everything worked out okay. I was proved wrong and pleasantly surprised. Oasis was able to have a little reunion tour a while back. All right. Now, speaking of rock and roll, let's get into this. We've got a $25 gift card, $25 worth of good food at Smokey Joe's. You can go sit outside and eat you some homemade cobbler, maybe get a little ice cream on that cobbler, watch the folks stroll up and down Route 66. All you have to do is tell me the name of the song in the jukebox, and here is your first clue.
1: It's time to play Johnny's Jukebox. Correctly identify the title of today's song to win.
0: Oh, well, I knew right off the bat. Okay, what do you think? I mean, ninth caller with a correct answer, you're the big winner. 350-1009. There you go. Come on now, what you thinking? What do you have in your mind today

0: The Eagle, what is your name?
1: It's Rich.
0: Rich, how you doing today, buddy?
1: I'm good. How you doing?
0: I'm doing great. I'll be doing even better if you can whoop it on me and tell me what the name of the song is in the jukebox.
1: And that was Sweet Emotion.
0: Absolutely. Very good. Well done, Rich. Congratulations. I'll give you this gift card, and you can get yourself something tasty. It's at Smokey Joe's, okay?
1: All right. I appreciate it.

0: Well, I tell you what, that old Toys in the Attic album is a banger, isn't it? Just has so many great songs on. That is one of them. Let's see here. Let's take a quick look at the traffic situation since you're packing up and heading out of the office or the workplace. I-40, for the most part, east and west, looking clear. Canyon Eway, north and south from downtown to WT. 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And remember, if you're involved, heaven forbid you're involved in an accident, to make sure you call a lawyer and talk to them before you talk to anybody's insurance company or sign anything or commit to anything. You need to make sure you've got a lawyer in your corner. And that's, nobody does it better than the McCraw Law Group. So here's what we're going to do. We're going to check the forecast in a couple of minutes, and then we're going to get into a 100-minute music marathon. Back-to-back great classic hits, 100 minutes, no interruptions, just good stuff coming up.
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2: 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Then, for You Gotta Love the 80s, it's Guns N' Roses with a personal deep cut. And there's a movie music madness track from a 90s Ron Howard flick and two Attic classics, including a guitarist who died after opening for Jeff Beck. 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
3: weather. Sunshine will be with us as we'll see clear skies this afternoon, but we could see a few clouds this evening with isolated to scattered showers and storms for our southeastern counties, and temperatures will warm to the mid to upper 90s. Tonight we dry things out, but clouds will thicken up, so that's going to give way to cloudy skies late, and temperatures will fall to the mid to upper 60s. This is meteorologist Johnny Gormley from News Channel 10.
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terrific warm weather for Doggy Days over in Dumas. That's going on. We've got all kinds of stuff happening through our area with the Route 66 celebration. Great time to eat food on a stick.

almost hate to say it. We have to mention this, Al. Almost every afternoon today, no exception, westbound I-40 from Grand all the way through the downtown interchange is sluggish. It's barely moving. It's like molasses on a cold day. It's just kind of sitting there, not really doing anything. But you can get through it if you have to. If you don't have to, if you can take a back route, you will be very glad that you did. You can take 34th. You can hop over to 3rd Avenue and get through it with no trouble, no hesitation, no slowdown. Right now, it was a big number one hit for America in the summer of 1975. What were you doing in the summer of 1975? I'll be listening to this on some radio somewhere.

So what would you do if you threw away a lottery ticket and weren't sure if it was a winning lottery ticket? Would you jump in the trash? You bet you would. $100,000 was how much the jackpot was. The guy dug through the trash, was able to find the lottery ticket, and he took home close to $73,000 after taxes. I mean, you can always wash those clothes, right?

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Believe it or not, there is a direct correlation between how much chocolate a country consumes and the number of Nobel Prizes that they have. That's why those Swiss folks are always winning the Nobel Prize, because they got all that chocolate, you see. 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
2: Sunshine will be with us as we'll see clear skies this afternoon, but we could see a few clouds this evening with isolated to scattered showers and storms for our southeastern counties, and temperatures will warm to the mid to upper 90s. Tonight we dry things out, but clouds will thicken up, so that's going to give way to cloudy skies late, and temperatures will fall to the mid to upper 60s. This is meteorologist Johnny Gormley from News Channel 10.

We are born with only two natural fears, the fear of falling and the fear of loud sounds. There's also that fear of not getting your taxes done on time, but that comes later. That's acquired later in life.

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and yours to jump on over here to the studios at 3505 Olson a week from tomorrow. That's the 19th. Between 11 a.m. and 6 p.m., we'll be out collecting food and funds for the High Plains Food Bank. I hope you'll join us and kick in a generous contribution. Non-perishable food items, money, whatever you got. We'll be out on the east side of the building here once again, 3505 Olson. Hope to see you.

0: now, here's an actual funny person. It's Laughter at 10 After.
1: Well, we have the basketball playoffs and the hockey playoffs happening. I always love whenever there's a best of seven series, because then I get to hear my favorite sports reporter question. Would you consider this a must-win game? You know, they always feel like they have to say yes. Yeah, we want to win it. It's very important, you know. Got our uniforms on it. Anyway, might as well try. But it's not always the right answer, man. It's a math question. I wish I would answer that question honestly. It's a best of seven. You're down one game to nothing. Would you consider this a must-win game?
2: No.
1: No, we can lose tonight. We can lose tomorrow night, too. We don't want to, but that wasn't your question. You asked if it was a must-win game, and if you'd ever taken a rudimentary math class, you'd already know the magic number's three. When you're down three, then you must win them or you're out.

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0: 100.9, the Eagles, Amarillo's classic hit station. Cooler temperatures await us, and that's a nice thing to say after we've hit 100 degrees twice this week already. Looking tomorrow at temperatures around 90, 88, 89, 90, something like that. We can live with that. So keep your fingers crossed and keep praying for cooler weather and more rain.
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0: 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Just about to pull the stairs down and climb her on up to the attic with Uncle Alice Cooper. You guys be kind to each other, be good to yourself, and stay healthy.
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2: 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While I'm downing kebabs, you can tune in to my world-class radio show tonight. 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